0: on the phone to Energy, and this situation is blocking traffic now.
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2: Mark on the Steven Strike Control, go ahead.
1: Steven Strike Control, go ahead.
2: Mark on the Steven Strike Control, we have covered the fight for building structural. The tower commander is here, and we've been probably cut off the fire rescue. All our rescue is federally, and we'll be transportation for stuff.
1: Copy, thank you very much. 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
1: Welcome, please.

0: 17 Oscar, over.
1: Go ahead.
0: Yeah, thanks, Tom. So I'm not sure if I'm in the right area, but I've just been stopped by a member of the public on Calais Ridge Road, across of Post Office Road, in standby for it, in Arcadia, over. Is there a job for this? Is there, are you talking about power lines down? She's just stopped me just to assist with some traffic direction. I was just seeing if there was any other units coming to this, over.
1: Yeah, we've got Glenorie just on scene, just down the road. I don't see you on the map, but if you head down Catoy Ridge Road, you'll see the Glenorie crew there.
0: Yeah, copy that. I'll go have a check then.
1: Copy that. Thank you. Fire comp clear at 10:11.
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1: Glenorie 1 Bravo.
2: Next fire comp can confirm on scene. We have wires across Canary's Road, outside number 35. A truck has run through them and pulled them down. He says they're live, not confirmed. The road's closed for the moment until we work out if live or not.
1: Copy that. Did you hear earlier from Area Hunter Mitigation Crew? They're also going to come down and find you.
2: Not a problem, Firecom. If they can come through Post Office Road and meet us at the other end, be much appreciated.
1: Copy that. Hunter Mitigation Oscar, did you copy that?
0: Yeah, received. I'm just on the intersection across the Post Office Road, just helping with some traffic direction. Did you want me to come down or stay here, over?
1: This might be easier if we do this on a fire ground. Glenorie 1 Bravo, do you have a fire ground to use, please?
2: Hey, Firecom, I'll be Cadillac Control on fire ground 10.
1: Mitigation Oscar, you copy that?
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1: Thank you both. 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

0: 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The Hill Shooty. Hey, could you get catalog control to contact the junior officer, please?
1: Copy that. 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
1: 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Clear.

0: calling you. This is Lenore 7 Blue, over. Lenore 7. Falcon, we just responding to the wires down Cow Reach Road. It'll be a crew of two OICDC, over.
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0: 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Xfly Coma, still unsure if there was a live or not. We've closed this section of Caddo Ridge Road and diverting people through Post Office Road and Old Northern Road. 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
1: Glenorie 7, go ahead.
2: Five from Glenorie 7, our status panel is frozen. We are on scene. I'll use my radio to act.
1: Over. Glenorie 7, I'll just mark you on scene now while I've got you. That's done now. Thank you. Ficom clear at 10:20. Copy that.
3: Ficom, Hunter area, 78 Oscar.
1: Over. 78 Oscar, go ahead.
3: Ficom, I've handed over to the Glenorie 7, and I'm released from scene. Over.
1: Copy, thank you, appreciate your support on this one. Enjoy the rest of your day. Ficom, clear 10:21.

0: give an address. Caller is concerned they can see a pile, a couple of small flames at the moment unattended. Can confirm there is a burn notification that is valid at this address at the moment.
1: Yeah, copy that. Can I ask who the next brigade is?

0: Candelo. It doesn't look like we're going to get a crew out of Burrogate.
1: Yeah, copy. We'll do, and it looks like there was a paging error for Wyndham. Do you want me to repage them?
0: Okay, just what's the travel time between, difference between Candelo and Wyndham?
1: Candelo is 28 minutes. Wyndham is 24.
0: After that, we'll just go with Candelo, thanks.
1: Copy that, we'll do a FICOM clear at 10:22.
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2: Thanks, FICOM. Can confirm, Wise Alive is going to give that update to Endeavour. Road remains closed.
1: Copy that, thank you.

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1: Minori 9.
0: Yeah, just the Minori 9's heading to this wires down. I'll be located at that old Northern Road and Kettle Ridge Road to block the traffic from going down the main Kettle Ridge Road, Crew 1BC.
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0: 2, over.
1: Wyndham 2, good morning. Pile burn at the given address. The informant said there was only small flames, but concerned it would get away. There is a burn notification for this address.
0: Yeah, roger that, Viacom. 2 on board, OIC, Captain.
1: Copy, thank you. Viacom, clear 1047.

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1: 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Just be advised, Endeavour Energy is on scene, and we have police on scene beginning to replace our appliances for traffic control.
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0: Endeavour Energy cut the lines, removed them both off the road. They're happy for us to open Keller Ridge Road. All of RFS appliances leaving scene. Can put a stop on this message.
1: Very much. For complete 1054.
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0: Winnemucca.
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0: If I come, we can put a stop on this incident. We are leaving the scene. It's good clear ground around a 1 metre square little burn of sticks, over.
1: The landholder's on scene and keeping an eye on it.
0: That's an A firm. He said he has been on scene from the start, over.
1: Copy that. Thank you very much. I'll put a stop through now. Before I come clear 11 o'clock.

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Scene has been barrier taped. 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And we'll be coached for. 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
1: 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Lake comms, 414, also mobile, same incident, crew of 1, single operator. 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

0: Icons. 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Icons, Papa 261. We're code 3, currently on scene. There's no sign of smoke currently. We are investigating. The solar panel has been isolated at the switch there. Over.
1: 261 received code 3, no sign of fire investigating. Solar panel's been isolated at the switch. 1134 off and clean.
0: Fire comms pumper 361 blue.
1: Fire comms pumper 361.
0: Fire comms pumper 361. We're code 3, Wentworth Falls TAFE College. No sign of smoke or fire investigating.
1: Fire comms 361, received code 3, no sign of fire investigating, 1134.

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0: 414, go ahead. Thanks, Combs. 414, Neil on scene. Just an update. We've now been accessed, treating the patient until everything's alright. Copy, thank you. Police are also a couple of minutes out. If I come clear, 1141. Like on Mano 1 Alpha Yellow.
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0: Yeah, fire comms, Simon Judy. Simon Judy, good morning. MVA person's trapped at the stated address, two vehicles involved. At this stage, looks like police are on scene, female driver conscious and breathing. Pages out for Sussex Inlet at this stage.
1: Thanks, Tom. We don't look like we're going to get a response out of Sussex. On the histogram, what is the next two tankers?
0: Next two, Basin View and Tomerong.
1: Thanks, Tom. 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
0: 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No signs of a fire. Must have just happened at the panels. We've isolated the solar box and also turned off the power in the power box as well. 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
6: 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Police have arrived and departed. 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

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Fire comms, Rescon 217, received. 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
1: 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The two-car incident, one's still in the middle of the road. Looks like the police are talking to one other person in the vehicle. 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
4: Or 28 control. Go ahead. Yeah, there's no one strapped in the vehicle. What fire have we got coming? At this stage, you've only got basin view on the road. We should get a crew. We've got one Dandian crewing up and Cadmiro have a driver as well and an officer, and you should also get yeah, no worries. Well, the truck gets here, we'll go after that. But yeah, police now have got traffic moving in one direction and that, but there's still no ambulance on scene.
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0: Kevin, good morning or good afternoon. MVA, at the stated address, two vehicles involved, Group 4s on scene as well as police.
1: Union 7, copy, crew off 3, RC senior deputy.
0: We thank you. I have you responding now. Fire come clear, 12 o'clock.
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0: Get crew strength and OIC, please.
2: Crew strength 3, OIC, Deputy Captain. All the information is in the system, have I?
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4: 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Seen a motor vehicle confirmed. One vehicle roll over with trailer. One person still trapped. One out. Been treated by ambulance. Small diesel leak. I'm going to establish myself as cause control. Fire ground 10 on arrival. Keep the two cat ones coming over.
0: Copy that, cause control. Fire ground 10. Fire come clear 1202.

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1: RP217, go ahead.
0: Comms, RP217 Blue, update from Princess Highway, Batemans Bay. 360 has been completed. 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One male who is trapped by confinement, not trapped by compression. We have line of 38 set up for fire protection. No acetylene found. 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

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Female out of the vehicle is being treated by ambulance. 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No acetylene has been found. Two LPG tanks have been switched off. You're setting up for an extrication plan. 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

0: Judy, good afternoon. MVA at the stated address. It's come through from Apple iPhone crash detection. From the caller, it sounds like they can hear someone trying to crawl out of a vehicle. We've got pages out for Lake Monmora and Wandandian. Sorry, Gwandwana one.
1: Copy, one manager.
0: Thank you. Fire come clear at 12:06.
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1: Thank you. Patient's now being extricated, load into ambulance 411-414, back on returning, over.
0: 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Fire come clear, 12-12.

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1: 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Next will be YE Point. I'll attach them now. 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
1: Cornwallon Station, good afternoon. Page 2, NVA at the stated location. This has come from Apple iPhone crash detection. Looks like they might be just off the road or on a trail. Sounds like the informant is trying to direct someone to crawl out of a car. It's possibly a rollover. It's reported as a white Toyota.
0: Get more crew. Copy.
1: Copy that. Thank you. 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
2: 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Could we be of assistance at all?
1: Stand by, please.
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0: We'll attach you to the job. I'll just get you to proceed out. We do have Lake Munmorah just come up on air, but if we can just get you to proceed out and have a look and see if you can find them, that would be a great help.
1: Probably understood. Can I just have an address?
0: I will page you now so that you have the details.
1: Okay, thank you.

0: 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Tricom clear, 1270.
1: Tricom, Lake Memorial, Bumble Blue. Oh, sorry, Lake Memorial 1, Blue.
0: Lake Memorial 1, did you copy my earlier?
1: Yeah, acknowledge comms, can't be bothered fighting the MGC crew, it's heard DC.
0: Copy, thank you, Tricom clear at 1270.
1: Yeah, fire comms, VRA 411.
0: 411, go ahead.
1: Thanks, so the information is a person to crawl out of the vehicle. I'll just respond to this incident, thanks.

0: 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Can we just get you to downgrade to proceed, please?
1: Proceed.
0: Thank you very much. Fire come clear, 1289.

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2: Hello?
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4: 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We have police, ambulance and RFS and tow truck on scene, just liaising with police at the moment with a further message to follow.
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0: 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You're liaising with police. 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
1: 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We're just going to help with the extrication. 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
0: Has reached station. The vehicle will be here having the Starlink installed. Can you mark this vehicle as unavailable, please, over?
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0: Yes, icon, RP477, 2-car MVA. Passengers have been taken in ambulance. We are no longer required. We're code 4 heading back to station, and you can code to the move up.
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1: Course control, go ahead.
0: Yeah, we have one patient loose from the accident scene, treated by paramedics. Yes, multiple fire resources on scene and police. Rural Fire Service undertaking traffic control at direction of police. Fire and rescue remain extricating the driver. Be some while. Over.
1: Copy. Thank you. Fire comp clear 12:30.

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0: Yeah, return to station for Alexander Perry's closing down, clear.
1: 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Enjoy the rest of your day. Flight on clear 1231.

0: Cyclone Laura 1, go ahead.
1: Tom's the driver of the vehicle's been taken home by his son. The vehicle's still in situ, but being clearly marked by ourselves and the police. Stop on the incident, we're back on return.
0: Copy that, thank you very much. Fire come clear, 1236.

0: Flight control.
1: Flight control.
0: Yeah, we can put a stop on this job now.
1: Copy, could I get a bit further of a update on it, please?
0: Yeah, there's two vehicle MDA, one that was left in the middle of the road, been removed by TOWIE, and they're here in the process of ready to take it.
1: Copy, anyone conveyed to hospital?
0: No, it was still private, but she's gonna get a friend to maybe take her in later.
1: Copy that, thank you very much, I'll put the stop on the job now. Flight clear 1237.

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1: Jeff Icon, the driver, male, about 70 old, has been extricated from the vehicle and transported to the back of the ambulance. Currently being assessed by ambulance. 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

0: Look, I was number 488, but comms, Papa 488 Blue, we go 3 at Lake Entrance Road, cross of Wattle, Oak Flats. Just confirm we have a an MVA rear end type collision involving two vehicles. Police and ambulance are on scene. I'm investigating. Further message to follow.
1: Yeah, received. MVA, rear end, two vehicle, police and ambulance in attendance are investigating at 12:53 Trumpley.

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1: Like on some of the 488 stop from Lake Entrance Road at Oak Flats, MVA as previously described, confirmed no person's trapped or injured, police and ambulance in attendance, wet code 4 for station up.
0: MVA's previous, no person's injured or trapped, police and ambulance in attendance, 1257 Chunkley.

Mike Cole, Bravo 381. Bravo 381, go ahead. Everyone's back at the shed after game or anything here. Copy, thank you. Enjoy the rest of your day. 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
1: Maruta 1, go ahead.
0: Yes, good afternoon. Crew 1 Captain taking the vehicle out to the Hill District office. Have some work done on tomorrow. Should be coming back tomorrow afternoon or Saturday morning. If this is the BA vehicle for us, we'll be offline for BA. Thank you.
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0: 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Investigating further.
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0: Fire comms, Pumper 440, blue code 3, Princess Highway, South Nowra, a very small fire that's just a little bit of smoke, probably approximately 1 by 1 metre. 405, not required, over.
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1: Go ahead.
0: Taken by ambulance, I meet with air ambulance, taken to Canberra Hospital. Got a release statement, day one, and Long Beach one for the time being. Crash investigation units are on their way from Wollongong. We'll get a repage when recovery takes place. Accordingly, I'm going to revert back to Far South Deputy Group 1 Bravo. Over.
1: Wow. 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
0: My call is pump 238, green from 265 Arden Street. Crew have investigated, found no signs of gas leak. We're now code 4, over.
1: 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Crew has investigated, there's no sign of a gas leak. Code 4, 1346, channel clear.

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0: 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How do you copy? 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

0: Firecom Long Beach 1 Yellow, over. Still down from an MVA. 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
1: Yeah, that's a firm. You were paged to that job some time ago. I also tried to call you on the radio and received no response to either. That job is now complete, however.
0: Roger.
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1: Yeah, fire call 503.
0: Eric, come on, 503. Looks to be no person's tramp. Police are in attendance. We're just relocating on the opposite side of the freeway. And further message to follow, over.
1: Police in attendance. Seems to be no person's trapped. You're relocating. 1412, jump clear.

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0: The control boom in the show ground, going to allow it to continue. 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
1: Two six six air received. 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Advise to gain a permit in future. Stop. 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
0: Rescue pump 503, Memorial Drive, southbound. Just a driver lost control on the freeway into the bushes and tree. No injuries, no persons trapped. Tow truck in attendance to pull him out. We're code 4, over.
2: 503 received. 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Stop code 4, 1417, Chunky.

0: Golden Fair, right? At 23 Yeller. Yeah, all right. Go ahead. Thanks, Fox Golden Fair, right? 823 is now back at base and shutting down.
1: Copy. Thank you. 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
1: 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Enjoy your afternoon. Viacom, clear 1431.

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0: Yeah, Clark, I'm just letting you know that we're crewing up now. They're responding shortly. Crew 3, OSCCC, 1 VAR.
1: Copy, thank you. Also have carry on in fire and rescue. I headed out to this fire and rescue just on scene. Fire comm clear, 1536.
0: Thanks, Clark.

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0: Yeah, come down, 10 Fire Rescue 341, no sign of fire, smoke investigated.
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1: Copy, thank you. Fuck, I'm clear, 1544.

0: Stockholm, Carolina. 311. Here comes Fire Rescue. They're currently investigating council operators at the site for the Griselda smelt and electrical burning. Haven't found a source of that at the moment, so still investigating. We can drop Narara down to proceed for now, over.
1: Copy, thank you. Clear of you, Narara 1. Did you copy direct?
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0: on 3C. Alright, 23C. And being released from this job at Waterfall, heading back to station.
1: 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Fire, calm, clear, 1546.

0: 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Appreciate you. Thanks, guys. Peace. If I come, we've been released from Waterfall Search. We're returning to Heathcote.
1: 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Fire call clear, 1528.

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1: 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Fire come clear, 1554.

0: 01. Yeah, comms are in a place to open this for the RFS. Fire Rescue is just going to double check the area, get an inquiry off the panel, but we are going to be departing soon, leaving with them. Over.
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0: Yeah, just come across a MVA, Sonoma Showground, eastbound, right out the front of Sonoma Showground, car on side, investigating further.
1: 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I'll stand by. I'll come clear.

0: Flight Call Max, give me 6, come on, brother, please.
1: Go ahead.
0: Yeah, driver out of vehicle, walking around, wouldn't mind getting an ambulance here to assist. Male, approximately 50 years of age, complaining of some sort of back pain. Further investigations following there. If we can get just a dispatch of one RFS appliance to location, it's RFS area. No rescue required.
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1: Go ahead.
0: Yeah, confirmed that there's not a single car in here. I'm car on side. Person definitely out of vehicle. Still complaining of minor back pain. No issues with having a conversation with him. Single lane, closed, lane 2 eastbound, right out in front of Shell Showground eastbound. We known as Showground Control.
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0: Colocar uma chamada. Carry on, man. Yeah, come just before we depart, this is the 8th the Flourish 2-0 again of the alarm standard, so we're still on the same event, so we'll resume the stop message for now, and we'll just continue investigating.
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0: I don't feel like this is really the only thing out there.
1: Copy, Northern Beach is Judy. Your comms were very broken, but I take that as your acknowledgement. Fuck. We have Logistics Command Bravo on scene already, and he advises single vehicle rollover. No person strapped. We're just going to get a truck out and an ambulance for a minor injury to the driver. Fire comm clear, 1610.
0: I acknowledge all that, direct. Thank you.
1: Thank you. Fire comm clear.
2: Fire comm, I want Judy.
1: What? Trigger in control.
3: Yeah, I'm over on scene. I'm testing patients. We'll notify.
1: Thank you very much. Saves me chasing them. Clear of you, other unit calling, please re-identify and pass your message.
2: Fire comm, calling for Judy. Just acknowledging incident, show ground control.
1: Thank you. Pages out for Guringai and Terry Hills. Fire comm, please, 1611.

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1: Terry Hills Pump, good afternoon. MVA at right, directly outside the showground, single vehicle rollover. We have HQ Logistics Command Bravo on scene, advises one occupant out of the vehicle.
0: Yeah, reserve bank's responding, more structures.
1: And can I get your officer, please?
0: Yeah, another reserve bank, Green Judge.
1: Thank you very much. Viacom clear, 1614.

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1: Area 1.
0: Charlie looks like another stop on this incident. Fire issue is isolated and reached the panel. No further alarms are sounded, so stop return to ARC and pin fire issue.
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1: 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I might get you to hold at station until I get the next update from the officer on scene. We've got Terry Hills Pumper on the way. 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

0: incident of heading eastbound to provide some protection for the tow truck that just arrived. Upon arrival, I need to see some road, just a lot of debris on the road from where they hit the rock wall. Clear.
1: Copy. I've got Taryong at station. Do you want them to come down as well?
0: Negative material is not fine. They just misfired the direction provided, and we'll deal with it once they arrive.
1: That, thank you. Clear of you, Taryong Station, Ficom.
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1: Yeah, Karingo Station, thank you from the OIC on scene. No guys, no need for you guys to attend. We've got sufficient crews there now.
2: Yeah, acknowledged. Thanks very much, Cliff.
1: Thank you for turning out. Do appreciate it. Ficom clear, 1620.

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1: That's A-Firm from the OIC on scene, just needed the one truck.
0: Yeah, thanks for continuing monitoring over.
1: Thank you very much, Firecom clear 1622.

0: Sugar control, please. Sugar in control. The original officer relinquishing control to Officer Daryl Pumba. Now reverting back to call for actually pushing command, brother, and we're turning high to the point.
1: Sorry, thank you, and thank you for your prompt action on this one. Fire call clear, 1623.
2: Fire call, horn for duty.
1: Horn for duty.
2: Yeah, thank you. Can you send us a call page out of Green Line Brigade, over?
1: I will do it. Fire call clear, 1623.

0: Trigger and control.
1: Yeah, Combs, where are we going to need to have police? We've got the patient being transported by ambulance. We need to check, please.
0: Copy, will do. Fire comp clear, 1625.

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0: Yeah, call me next.
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1: Sorry, I'm Richard flying.
0: Police have just advised there'll be another 10 minutes heavy traffic. They are backed up to Kitchener Road. No problem, 5 o'clock clear, 1629.

0: Control, please.
1: You're in control.
0: Yes, rising police have just arrived on scene. We're engaging with them now.
1: Copy, thank you. Fire comp clear, 1633.
2: Fire comp, Sackville North 1, over.
1: Sackville North 1, go ahead.
2: Sackville North 1, we're back at the ranch and closing down. Thank you very much, over.
1: Copy, thank you. I'll put the truck back online. Enjoy the rest of your afternoon. Fire comp clear, 1633.

0: Can we get a confirmation if it is northbound or southbound? Thank you.
1: We will confirm. We're just trying to get that through from MOs now.
2: On
1: to duty, MVA on the M1 pinned just north, or in Moonee Moonee. Just trying to ascertain whether it's north or southbound, as police and EMOs are showing on scene.
2: Ignore your details for Central Coast duty. As yet, no one available from Brooklyn, so they may want to go next time we come through, and we will leave it with them tonight, Charlie.
1: Copy that, thank you. We have two units from Central Coast already on the road, so we'll just leave it at that, unless the duty asks otherwise. Thank you very much. Firecomp clear, 1637.

0: Have been advised this is southbound just before Mooney Mooney Bridge on the northern side.
1: Yeah, copy that. Thank you.
0: Thank you. Carry on one, did you copy that as well?
2: Yeah, call me the speaker. Thank you.
0: Thank you both. Viacom clear, 1638.

0: command. Put a full command. Go ahead. And you probably caught up on it. All RFS units have been released to return to station. The search hasn't been completed, so I leave it open. Currently district organising crews for tomorrow.
1: Copy that. Thank you very much.

0: Judy. 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Just been contacted by a Brooklyn captain as Alabama crew. We'll be calling on shortly, over.
1: Thank you very much. Viacom Clear 1642.

0: southbound side, single vertical rollover. It's pretty close to where the bridge is.
1: Cross 2 OIC DC.
0: Copy, are you happy to take the one or do you want to take the pumper?
1: We're in the cap 1, the MDT is rebooting.
0: Copy, that's fine. I'll mark you responding now. Thank you, 5 Conclear 1645.

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0: This is Sigrep when you're ready.
1: Go ahead.
0: Okay, police on scene, they're taking charge of the scene. We're about to commence recovery operations. There is a fuel leak, so we have one in Tabor. As a precaution, ambulance has transported one patient to Northern Beaches Hospital. Road will remain closed for approximately 10 minutes while we recover this vehicle. We'll let you know when it's reopened. Nothing further, clear.
1: Thank you. Fire call clear, 1647.

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1: We just passed the accident southbound about 200 meters before the Hawkesbury River Bridge. We can come out Y2, turn around. Thank you.
0: Copy that. Yeah, you're just about to pass Tarryong as well. Thank you. Firecom clear, 6.52.

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1: Carry on, man.
0: So, do resources are not required, so we take a stop process.
1: Copy that, thank you. Clear of you, Narara 1 Bravo, you copy that? Narara 1 Bravo, well, we've taken a stop from TMC and Carry On 1. You guys can turn around at your convenience. And
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1: 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Clear of you, Brooklyn 1, Firecom.
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0: on the tow truck, which is making up now. I'll provide an answer in about 5 minutes.
1: 2 5 clear 17 11.

0: Really?
1: Go ahead.
0: Yeah, really. Really, luckily. Always an hour open, and so I'm just about it. We're now as half an hour for the top future.
1: And we've got to stop on the job. Fire compare.
0: Fire on the solar major duty.
1: Hornsby duty.
2: Moving clear, acknowledging smoke and reverting to phone and paint up river.
1: Copy, thank you. Hornsby duty. Fire come clear.
0: Northern major duty, likewise, thank you.
1: Thank you, Northern major duty. 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

0: Central Coast Judy, good evening. We've got a call assist public. Elderly gentleman with a smoke alarm issue and changing a battery. We are paid to the Lake Munmorah, over.
1: Yeah, copy that. So can you just make it clear that there is no need to respond then?
0: Received, we'll go, thank you. Cycle clear.

0: Office of Trains at Brulee. Details caller has called. She was driving past. No information, but both cars were moved off the road. We have paged at Brulee, over.
1: Copy that, all lines of our radio.
0: Proceed, thank you. Fire on clear.

0: Blackham, Land on Warrapamba, Graham.
1: Yeah, this is a proceed only, please, over.
0: Acknowledged.
1: Copy, thanks. Fly clear.

0: Lake Lemoore, Papa.
1: Hey, Crumbs, I just wondering if we have a unit number for Valhalla Village, Papa.
0: That's a good question. No, we don't. I can ask. We only have number 25 Mulloway Road, over.
1: Hey, no, that's the Valhalla Village itself. There's a couple of hundred units in there. So we have informants details to get a unit number?
0: Yeah, we'll give them a call, thank you. Fly complete.

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0: Thanks for calling. This is George Fast Control at this point in time. We have two cars. Looks like they've collided driver to driver. One patient, we do require an ambulance to attend to one female. Just trained due to seatbelt. No.
1: Copy. Yeah, ambulance are attached and police also. I will let ambulance know and request an ETA. Strike on clear.
0: George Fast Control clear.

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1: Understood, thank you.
0: Thank you, Viacom clear.

0: George Bass Control. One patient's been transported to Maria Hospital. The other one will go once police have arrived.
1: Copy. Thank you. Fly Conclair.

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0: acknowledge job is running now. Crew of live. Oh, I see crew 8 on one chance on board.
1: Copy, thank you. Fire come clear.
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1: Northern BC Judy, good evening. We have a tree down on power lines, Powderworks Road, cross of King Road at Ingleside, or Northern Beaches flyer is just crewing up, and we have paged Ingleside over.
2: Dave, thanks. Over the flyer has no officer, they can proceed early. Thank you.
1: Copy that. Thank you. Flyer come clear.

0: No, the biggest lie. Having some inventory issues tonight, that's just looking for it.
1: Yeah, Norman, if you fly from your duty, if you have no officer, could you proceed only, over?
0: Copy that.
1: Thank you, Norman, if you fly at 1805. Fly come clear.
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2: 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Police on scene.
1: Thank you. Police on scene. 1805. Flight come clear.

0: Just fine. On scene, investigating, nothing found so far. I'll be King Control, 5 rounds 20 for incoming.
1: You, King Control, fly comp clear.

0: tree leaning against a power line. The power line is not disconnected from the poles. Is energy on the way?
1: Energy have been contacted by police, over.
0: Yeah, can I get an ETA for him, please?
1: Yeah, they seldom give ETAs, but we will try. Do you have a pole number, over?
0: I'll get back to you on that.
1: Copy, thank you. Flight comp clear.

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1: Hang on, time pump.
0: Thanks for responding to pager.
2: Yeah, we have a small tree down on power lines. Powderworks Road, cross of King Road at Ingleside. Northern Beaches Flyer is currently on the scene, over.
0: Hey, thanks. It looks like we're going to get a crew of two. Are we needed for this job?
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1: I copied Telstra 1798072 Golf, over.
0: Sierra Golf.
1: Sierra Golf. You're saying Telstra, is this a phone line or a power line, over?
0: Leeds was a phone line, but I cannot confirm.
1: Given that number and Telstra, I would suggest it is a phone line. Is this pole to pole or pole to house, over?
0: It is pole to pole. I have the other pole number if you want it.
1: Yep, go ahead.
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0: Confirm that, Firecom, and we are just going to tape up this power line is not on the road. No risk, and we'll leave it with Osgood. We'll be clear shortly.
1: Received, thank you for that update. 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
2: 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Many thanks to you and your crews who turned out this afternoon. Much appreciated. We'll put a stop on the job at 1823. Fly come clear.

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1: Huskisson Tom, go ahead.
0: Good evening. Would you please mark by Husky Pump and Husky 1 as available? Thank you. And if we get dispatched to anything, would you please advise us of what you're working away from the trucks, not your AMDCs?
1: Copy that. Understood. Will do. Fire comp there.

0: Ja, gjerne. Yeah, it's an NVA, Moorbank Avenue cross at Holsworthy, between Holsworthy and Glenfield over the railway on a bridge along the highway in an industrial area. The incident involves multiple vehicles, car smoking, no one trapped. Over.
1: Okay, that was Moorbank Avenue, where it goes over the railway line. Over.
0: Yeah, that's what it's telling me. This is being managed on the Cumberland Channel, or 108. If you could switch to 108 and call the operator there, over.
1: Thank you very much.
0: Thank you, 70.1 Alpha, fire come clear.

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1: Sandy.1 Alpha.
0: We just heard back from Cumberland, they no longer need us, so we're standing down, over.
1: Sandy.1 Alpha, thank you. Icon clear.

0: Hi, Steve. Good evening. We have a tree down a Crooked River Road at Garawa. Large tree down over the road. A single lane blocked. No, nil injuries. We have paved Jerringong and Shoalhaven Heads, over.
1: Yeah, Roger, thank you.
0: Receive, thanks. Fire complete.

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2: 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We're picking up one person on the way. 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
0: Yeah, thanks, Radio. I'm going to be in Tari 36 responding to job number 1494, given this is a main thoroughfare and potentially a hazard to public, over. Yeah, just one further. Radio R3POV, ETA of approximately 20 minutes.
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0: Yeah, message from Fire East is that they've been able to get a crew of three from the local station, but no local chainsaw operators. They do have one that's located about 60 to 90 minutes away, if still required.
1: Sorry, what was that? There's no chainsaw operators at the local station, sorry, was
0: that? That's correct, Fire 6.
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1: Radio, it's up in 5-6, I will get there and let you know. Preference is getting at least one more chainsaw operator there, but yeah, we'll have a look when we get there.
0: Copy that, 5-6. You want us just to get the RFS rolling their operator at this stage then?
1: I found that would be fantastic. Happy on 5-6.
0: Copy that, 5-6. Foster Pacific Palms, 3-2, go ahead.
2: I've been stood down. I've been told I can return back to Foster's, so one person on board returning to Foster now.
0: Copy. Thanks, Richard.

0: Zero Papa Blue. Going down, Papa. Zero Gong Papa on the scene. The tree has already been removed by passing motorists. We're just going to be on the scene for a few minutes cleaning up some smaller debris and clearing the road. One lane southbound will be closed for approximately 5 minutes. We'll notify you when it's open. We've relieved Shoalhaven Head to return.
1: Receipt, doing on Papa, many thanks for your sub rep. Fly complete.

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0: Please, please, stop on this incident. The road is all clear, both lanes reopen. Jericho, pump, returning to station.
1: Copy, Jericho, pump. Thank you very much. Appreciate your turnout this evening, putting a stop on at 2035. Oh, flag on clear.

0: be a M1 Pacific Motorway southbound at Warunga. Call from a truck driver who witnessed an airborne car. For unrest, also attached to Weir Page at Mount Kuringai, over.
1: Yeah, thank you for receiving copy details. I've got a crew of four from Mount Kuringai. Any idea of persons trapped, over?
0: Not known at this stage, over.
1: Yeah, received that, going off your rep and what the truck I was witnessed. Warranted group officer and I'll advise accordingly, over.
0: Copy. Would that be group one, over?

0: Call 3 duty.
1: Okay, thank you, sir. If you attach Hornsby 50 Route 4, and I'll be attending in Brooklyn 330.
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0: Viacom, this is Mount Kringo 1, the blue, over.
1: Mount Kringo 1.
0: Yeah, Mount Kringo 1, ready to respond, crew of 4, OICDC, over.
1: Thank you. Mount Kringo 1, you have the details on your MDT?
0: Yes, affirm, we've got M1 Pacific Highway southbound North Wurrunga. Over.
1: Yeah, rescue pumper 75, also Hornsby 50, and Deputy Group 4 responding. Viacom clear.

0: 痛，现场还有。A possible person, City by the way, cross up M15 under express from park. One vehicle crashed, looks like one person is still inside the vehicle. Not known injuries, we have Page, CM and Cameron Park, over.
1: Yeah, copy that. Can I ask you to add Central Coast Route 1 as well?
0: Proceed, adding Central Coast Route 1, fire conclave.

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0: Mount Kringo 1.
3: Yeah, Mount Kringo 1 is on scene on accident on M1 southbound. Can confirm at least 4 car MVA. Fire rescue number 50 is in attendance with tow trucks. We will be liaising with fire rescue. More to come, over.
0: Thank you, Mount Kringo 1. Fire complete.
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0: Hornsby duty.
4: Thank you for once Mount Kringo, I'll get back to you tonight, just to confirm lane closures on the M1 southbound, over.
0: Yeah. Got some intel on that from Fire and Rescue, from police rather. 2 of 3 lanes blocked. Lane 1 is open, over.
4: Yeah, I see, over.
0: Thank you. Flight complete.

0: Kringo 1 Blue, over. Mount Kringo 1. Liaise with Fire Rescue. Can confirm 3-car MVA. One person's trapped. Lanes 2 and 3 southbound M1 at the bottom of the Big Dipper is closed. Lane 1 is flowing slowly. Fire Rescue have called for ambulance and they have asked us to stand by on scene. Over.
1: 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Fire comp clear.

0: Hi, Colin. This is Mount Keringo 1, Blue, over.
1: Mount Keringo 1.
0: Yeah, just an update on the situation. Fire rescue truck has obstructed lane 1. Lane 1 has stopped flowing. All three lanes southbound M1 has stopped. Police are now on scene. Over.
1: Copy. All three lanes closed. Police on scene. Icon clear.

0: This is Mount Coringo 1, Blue, over.
1: Mount Coringo 1.
0: Yeah, Fire Rescue New South Wales has let RFS go. There is no threat of fire or fluids. The rain is pretty heavy on scene. Can confirm now lane 1, southbound NY, is now open and traffic is flowing slowly. Mount Coringo 1 will be leaving scene. Over.
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1: Hey, Tom, we're on scene. There is one car in the breakdown lane. There's a tow truck already here. We're just getting out to investigate now. We've got anything we'll need on further units. Just on the off ramp to the link road.
0: 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Thank you. 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

0: ใช่ครับใช่ครับ
1: Yeah, did you copy the shit reps up to date? Nil injuries and vehicles just being loaded onto a tow truck, over.
0: Yeah, copy that. 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I've dropped off the job back available.
1: I received Black and Mark, you back available. 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
1: 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Flight complete.

0: gentlemen.
1: Yeah, comms you for yourself on this job. We're just about to part scene, photograph loaded up, everyone's moving out.
0: Copy, gentlemen, many thanks to you and your crew for your turnout. I'll stop on the job 2125. Welcome to you.

0: on scene. We've been stood down by Naruma Captain, who will give you an update as Git Rep of comms once he is finished on the job. Thank you.
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2: The patient was unable to gain access to their motel room. 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That was all. No medical issue, nothing dangerous. They're happy inside, so we're complete here.
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0: 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Hello. Hornsby Deputy Group 4.
1: Yeah, I have another NVA. This one northbound, approximately K north on the M1. Basically opposite to where the previous one was. Lanes 1 and 2 currently closed. Will be the first to reverse it, person's trap or not.
0: Yeah, Deputy Group 4, how many vehicles over?
1: I've got a 4-car NVA here.
0: Copy, 4-car NVA. I'll create the incident. Flycom clear.
1: Flycom, this is Mount Kringo 1, yellow over.
0: Mount Kringo 1.
1: Yeah, Mount Kringo 1's NDT has just crashed, but we are available to assist if required to the last radio message over.
0: Yeah, copy that. I'm just creating the incident. Standby.

0: Speed, I'm grateful.
1: Just be grateful.
0: Yeah, it's actually a single car NVA. It's blocking lanes 1 and 2. No person trapped. Minimal spill. Significantly mass debris over lanes 1 and 2 for about 200 metres. Will require RMS. I believe it's fire and rescue area as well.
1: Copy. Do you require Mount Coringai over?
0: They can help me clear out some of the break.
1: Copy. Clear to you, Mount Coringai 1 from Firecom.
0: Yeah, Mount Coringai 1, go ahead.
1: Yeah, I just dropped that job onto your MDT if you could attend, over.
0: Yes, received. Can I confirm location of incident, over?
1: Yeah, it should be on your MDT. It's northbound south of your location, over.
0: Yeah, yes, received. We just received that job, over.
1: Great seat, thank you. Fire company.
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0: Michael. This is Mount Greenbelt 1 Blue, over.
1: Mount Greenbelt 1.
0: Can you just confirm with group that approaching the incident, going down Old Pacific Highway to Wurrunga and then approaching from the north on the M1 is the correct way, over? All the best, over.
1: Yeah, it's northbound. You'll have to come down to Wurrunga and turn around, over.
0: Yep, and bring over and receive. Thank you.
1: Thank you.
0: If I call Aussie Deputy Group 4.
2: And ambulance are on scene. Given the rain and the rest of it here, might get criminalized drop down to proceed while I'm pushing through. The tow truck will want to clear it before they get here.
1: Copy. Do you require fire and rescue, over?
2: That's a negative.
1: Copy. Clear to you, Man Kringo 1. Did you copy direct, over?
0: Yes, Man Kringo 1 has copied, over.
1: Thank you. Fire complete.

0: 挂钟了，我是觉得好奇觉得那其实他也是一般的他是律师啊，是帮你带的一个人说那位谁的陈先生的不让他玩电话了。
1: Fine rescue have, TMC have not over.
0: Yeah, so that, if you have a range for TMC to attend, that'd be awesome. Thank you, however.
1: Copy, I'll send them a message now to you on speed, Deputy Grim 4, Firecom.
0: Yeah, guys.
1: Yeah, what's the exact requirement for TMC over?
2: Yeah, it's different debris on the road, especially where the impact is. They can clear the road. I can just hand it to Joe over them as well.
1: Copy that. I will let them know. Fire come clear.

0: Flycom, this is Mount Karingo 1 Blue, over.
1: Mount Karingo 1.
0: Yeah, Mount Karingo 1 is on scene. We will be liaising with Hornsby Group 4, over.
1: Thank you, Mount Karingo 1 on scene, 2152.

0: Right, I'm on to the Deputy Group 4. On to the Deputy Group 4. Yeah, please an RMS and now saying we'll do a bit of quick tidy up of the road and debris here, and then we'll leave probably about 5 minutes work.
1: Group 4, I'll wait for your stop. Flight on clear.

0: 外港公司飞机北京收。
1: Be grateful.
0: Hey, good someone is in vehicle, be clear. Line 1-2 will be open in the next 30 seconds or so.
1: Thank you, on 3 Deputy Group 4 for the stop, and all crews there, can you turn out again, 2201, Mike on clear.

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1: Copy, Mount Kringo 1, thank you. 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

On Bujuri, we have two trees down for you. One is on Gulfston Road at Gulfston Gorge on the Hornsby Heights side. For some reason, it's Page Dural and Gulfston. And the second one is on Pringo Chase Road, cross of Depot Road. Mount Kuringai has been paged for that one. Over.

0: Tango One Blue, over. Mount Kerengoan.
1: Yeah, Mount Kerengoan One has a crew of four, OIC DC as well as TST operator, over.
0: Copy, Mount Kerengoan One. Can I show you responding, over?
1: Yes, please.
0: Thank you very much. 22-24, FICOM clear.

0: O'clock on Holmes and Judy.
1: Holmes and Judy.
0: Yeah, we're the location for this job at Dawson. What we might do, if we hold drill at station until Dawson can get down the gorge in either that T3 or Cat 9 and just assess what works required out.
1: Yeah, copy, and you said hold drill on the station, over.
0: Yeah, hey, Fred, until we get a signal from Dawson, over.
1: Received and understood. Wilco, fly on clear.

0: Yeah, Jura Station, go ahead.
1: Just responding to a pager call.
0: Yeah, we have a tree down in Goulston Gorge. We have also paged Goulston, who are currently crewing up from your duty. Could you stand by at station till Goulston gets on scene and give us a CREP over?
1: Copy that, anyway.
0: Thank you, Dural Station. Fire com clear.

0: Yeah, Gulf from Pampa.
1: Yeah, evening, we're crewing up. Can you drop us down on the Gulf from Pampa? We'll be responding crew of 3 AC shortly.
0: Yeah, Gulf from Pampa, the tree down is up on the... situation. We also have Gerald standing by at station, over.
1: There we go. We can do exactly that.
0: Thank you, Gulf from Station. Fire on clear.

0: 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This is Mentoring 91 Blue.
1: Mentoring 91.
0: Yeah, Mentoring 01 has gone past the pin drop on Depot Road in Coringa and Coringa Chase Road. We have not found a tree down. We are continuing down to the bottom of Golden Head along Coringa Chase Road to see if we can find a tree down. Over.
1: Yeah, received. Thank you for that. I can see you've gone past the pin. They're not always accurate, so appreciate you having a look. Icon clear.

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1: Golston 9.
0: Hey, Golston 9, responding to 3 down Wilson Road, Denali Morgan Trail, Crew 2, OSCDC, 1 source.
1: 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Fire complete.

0: from Jose Margulio.
1: Fine.
0: Just an update from us. We've traversed down the Holston side of the Filton Gorge to Benelli Wheel Control, nothing sighted so far. Heading up on the eastern side to Hornsby Heights to Insect Weather.
1: Receipt, thank you. Fly clear.

0: Yeah, Mount Keringo 1 has arrived at the bottom of Bobbin Heath, Keringo Chase Road, found no trees down. Would you like us to proceed up the other side of Bobbin Heath towards Tarramurra to inspect? Over.
1: No, that's a negative, Mount Keringo 1. We just got a message in from Fire and Rescue saying that they traversed road approximately 5 kilometre below, beyond the depot road. No sign of a tree down, so we're going to put a stop on this, over. No need to go up the hill.
0: Yeah, Mount Keringo 1 received. We'll be returning to station. Over.
1: Received, many thanks again for your turnout this evening. Flight on clear.

0: Golfstone Mine, go ahead.
1: Yeah, Golfstone Mine on scene. Currently radius first tree on the westbound lane on the eastern side of Golfstone Gorge. We have sufficient crewing at the moment, it's only small. This will only take us a couple of minutes to clean up. We've got traffic damage also. Nothing further.
0: Copy, Golfstone Mine just confirming no further resources required, over.
1: It's only a small tree. This will be probably taking around the next 5 to 10 minutes.
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0: Hornsby Duty, copy. Thank you, Hornsby Duty. We also took a stop on Gringo Chase Road. 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
1: France Oscar Judy, good evening. We have an MVA 3089 Snowy Mountains Highway at Bemboka. Single vehicle accident, airbags have gone off. There's a nurse on scene treating one patient. Ambulance have also been called. We have paged Bemboka over.
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0: I was just doing a bit of inquiry. Did a MVA person's trap job come through for Snow Mountains Highway, Benvoca?
1: Yeah, that came in and then said no longer required, over.
0: Yeah, message understood. Thanks, Fycom.
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1: Just heading to that MVA, Australian Mountains Highway, Bimberger, over.
0: Hey, Deputy Group 4 Alpha, I will I'll drop that on your NDC for you.
1: Thank you.

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0: Icon, this is VRAA. VRA872, blue message. Crew of two, OIC deputy captain proceeding to MVA, Snowy Mountains Highway, clear.
1: Yeah, we took a stop on that job, but did you not get the stop message over?
0: Eight seven two, no stop received. Job's just come through. Over.
1: Yeah, just stand by. Yeah, just confirming you're going to 3089 Stony Mountains Highway. Over.
0: 872. That's correct. Over.
1: Oh, my apologies, we don't have a stop on that job, but just keep going. Thank you, I'll mark you as responding. 872, Flycom clear.
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0: On scene with this MVA, no need for VRA. We do need an ambulance. We have a single vehicle that's hit a cow. The patient is still in the vehicle but can get out. Over.
1: Copy. Any details on the patient and the injury? Over.
0: No, I'll just head over there and check now. I'll get back to you in a minute. Over.
1: Copy. Thank you. Viacom clear. Hornsby duty. Thank you, sir. Acknowledging stop for Gorston and reverting the phone of Pedro. Thank you, Hornsby duty. Viacom clear. Central Coast duty. Good evening. We have an MVA. Bottom of the hill, northbound lane, Pacific Motorway at Arimba, the sedan versus a ute, not known trapped. We have paced Arimba and attending over.
2: Yeah, copy that. We'll get a response out of Arimba. Can you page the next in the histogram from the southern side of Arimba?
1: Yeah, I'm not sure the southern side of Arimba. We've got Tugra next at 7 minutes, over.
2: Negative to Tugra. Tugra is already on. Is carry on in the histogram?
1: No, the next stand would be Berkeley Vale. Yeah, then carry on, over.
2: Yeah, throw carry on, thanks.
1: Copy, paging carry on now. Viacom clear.

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1: That's a negative here. They are out of the vehicle. Our captain and Far South Coast group is here, obviously.
0: Copy, confirming definitely nobody in the vehicle, over.
1: One is in the vehicle, over.
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0: Stand by for one.
1: I'm just confirming police are and an ambulance are coming, is that correct? Over.
0: This ambulance were inbound at 2246. I don't have an ETA for police at this time, over.
1: Thanks for that, Ficom. And Vocal One clear.
0: Thank you, Ficom clear.

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1: Things that the police have just arrived on scene now, over.
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0: tugger prone for receiving.
1: Yeah, well, it looks like we've taken a stop from fire and rescue. Tow truck in the rest area rang and said one vehicle had departed. Second vehicle had minor damage and had been removed. You can take a stop and return, over.
0: Yeah, copy. Stop and returning.
1: Many thanks for your turnout. 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
0: I'd like to call this Kangaroo Valley 1.
1: Kangaroo Valley 1.
0: Yeah, call for tree down Barangaroo on Lost Vale Road, as you may be aware, we've got a bridge closure in this area. Crewing up the moment with three, believe we have two others on the other side of the bridge who will probably be picking up the vehicle. We'll advise, if we link up, over.
1: Copy, Kangaroo Valley 1, I'll drop that onto your MDT. Firecom clear.

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1: 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Fire comp clear.

0: Hampton Bridge at the moment. There's an additional open on the bridge for us in approximately 4 minutes. That will delay our response. We'll pick up some others on the way, and the PC, our correction, Shoalhaven Command Yankee, will also come up with other crew. Roger so far.
1: Go ahead.
0: Yeah, delayed by about 4 minutes, but ultimately a crew of five.
1: Copy. I'll attach Command Yankee now. Thank you for the update. Fly on clear.

0: Shoalhaven Command Yankee, over.
1: Shoalhaven Command Yankee.
0: Yeah, good evening, FARCOM. Shoalhaven Command Yankee is responding to incident call on Barangaray Mountain. Crew of one, OICDC. We will be meeting a Valley 1 crew en route, over.
1: Received and understood. Thank you for that. FARCOM clear.

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1: Yeah, thanks, Coms. We've had a stand down from police on scene. Both 871, 872 will be returning.
0: Copy. Thank you, 872 and 871 are returning at 2330. 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
1: Avoca 9.
0: Avoca 9, Avoca 9 is reporting for a tree down incident, over.
1: Yeah, copy. Have you enough crew over?
0: Michelle, I'm crew one, crew leader, chainsaw, Avoca 9. I can go by myself.
1: Stand by, I'll just see how far away we are from the job, over. Yeah, Avoca 9, we have a crew about 2 minutes out. Could you just stand by till we get an initial sit rep, over?
0: Yeah, copy that, I'll stand by, over.
1: Proceed, thank you. Shoalhaven, Commander Yankee from Firecom.
0: Yeah, go ahead, Firecom.
1: Yeah, Shoalhaven, Commander Yankee, we have a crew of one at Avoca. He is a chainsaw operator. Do you think he's going to be required? Kangaroo Valley's coming up behind you, about 5 minutes behind, over.
0: Yes, they're confirmed. We have three chainsaw operators available. At this stage, I would say no necessity for him to turn out, over.
1: Received, and thank you for that. Clear to you, Avoca 9 from Firecom.
0: I call Avoca 9, copies all, we'll stand down. Thank you.
1: Thank you, Avoca 9. Many thanks for your turnout and your offer. 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

0: Shell 11 Command Yankee.
1: Shell 11 Command Yankee.
0: Yeah, we're on scene at the minute. We have a large tree on the north side of the road here. Traffic can pass, but we will be closing it while we remove the debris here. Valley 1 should be right behind us to assist and block the road in that direction. The big question here is whether or not we can get the large piece down, or we're going to have to get Traffic New South Wales up to do something. It's in quite a precarious situation, over.
1: Received and understood. Let me know what assistance you require, and or we will try and get it organised, over.
0: Yeah, copy that. We can give you further information once we've done further sit rep and properly assess the situation, but so far under control, over.
1: Received and understood. Kangaroo Valley is just entering the bends at the moment, so they shouldn't be too long. Fire company.
2: Yeah, fire come from Shell 11 Duty, over.
1: Shell 11 Duty.
2: Yeah, overheard last. One, the other crew there, Shell 11 Command Yankee. One, if possible, take some photos which might assist when requesting transport for New South Wales to come across. Just to gauge them of an appreciation of what kind of workload they're dealing with.
1: Copy, yeah, we'll try and get an informative sit rep and report back to you, over.
2: Yeah, thanks, Guns. We'll continue monitoring.
1: Thank you. Fire comm clear.
0: Command Yankee.
1: Command Yankee, go ahead.
0: Yeah, we copy that conversation direct. We will try and get photographs and more information should we require Traffic New South Wales for help, over.
1: Yep, received then, understood. Looks like Kangaroo Valley have just met up with you. Fire come clear.

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1: South Coast 50 Group 4 Alpha.
0: VA, Bevoca 1 is also leaving and returning to station, over.
1: Copy, South Coast 50 Group 4 Alpha. Many thanks to you, crews there. For your time out, we'll put a stop on that job at 2346. Fly on clear.
0: The hook.

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0: 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I'm walking down along the road, across the Withert Lane, Plum Creek. I just want to see with council, making further investigations.
1: Copy. Would you like me to create a job for this, over?
0: Thanks, sir.
1: Thank you, Falcon Clear.

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1: 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It's rather large. 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
0: Thank you, Tugra Pumper. 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

0: Crest, Judy.
1: Mr. Crest, Judy, good evening. Tiger Pumper came across a tree down along the road. They're going to try and remove it. They do require assistance. I've paid Yarramalung over. Thank you. 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

0: Falcon. Caldera would be next, then Mangrove Mountain, then Arimba over.
1: So if you could have the next, that would be good, just to assist.
0: Copy, we'll try Connor. Far come clear.

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1: 872, go ahead.
0: Thanks, comms. 872, back at station, closing down.
1: Thank you, 872. Overnight. Fire, come clear.

0: Coast Treaty.
1: Central Coast Treaty.
0: Yeah, I think it's unlikely you'll get a response out of Kalmyra. What are your next options, over?
1: Yeah, I was just about to call him Mangrove Mountain, then Tuggera, then Arimba, over.
0: Yeah, none of those options sound promising. Does Berkeley Vale figure anywhere in the history?
1: Just spread it out a little bit, over.
0: Yeah, right, yeah, try Mangrove Mountain.
1: 22 minutes, and then Berkeley Vale at 25, over.
0: Yeah, copy. Try Mangrove.
1: Yeah, just further, Carry Young is on air and there at 26 minutes, over.
0: Yeah, okay, if that's the case, then just throw Carry Young and at least we know we'll get a response.
1: Received. Try and Carry Young now. FICOM, clear to you. Carry Young 1 from FICOM.
2: FICOM, Carry Young, we have a handle, but we'll be on the right shortly.
1: Thank you, Carry Young 1. I'll drop that onto your MDT. FICOM clear.

0: just one thing, we have a change for our private work. Council's departed. They have further calls that they're attending to for the pre-existing technology you've got carry on top of sending us all for us. Thanks.
1: Received and understood. Thank you. Yeah, Kerry Young should be on the road shortly. Don't give you a hand. Fly clear.

0: Show him, come on, Yankee.
1: Show him, come on, Yankee.
2: Yes, yeah, Super, show him, come on. I'm sorry, Malcolm. We have the last piece of tree down on the road now. Probably about another 15 minutes of cutting and clearing, and we'll be good to go, and the road can then be opened. Over. It still remains closed at this time.
1: Copy, the road's still closed. That last piece of tree will be down in about 15 minutes. Do you require police and or TMC, over?
2: That's a negative at this stage. I think we can clean this whole job up and be out of here in that 15-minute period, over.
1: Copy. Thank you for that, pilot. Then, no, I can't clear.

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1: Show 11, Jenny.
0: Yeah, overhead live from Command Yankee. Based on what's been happening in the background due to those photos, we just confirmed with Show 11 Command Yankee that there is no landslip on that site, just on those images on FireMapper, and that the guardrail has not been damaged. So,
1: yeah, received Wilco, clear to you. Show 11 Command Yankee from Firecom.

0: heard at present. When they next call in, I will query that and let TMC know accordingly, over.
1: Yeah, thanks, Tom. We just did some things in the background to the radio silence based on those photos with that last radio message, obviously, that contradicts that, and they believe they're going to have that road over, which is good news.
0: Yeah, that is good news. We have not let TMC know anything yet at this stage, whether they're not required, so we'll leave them coming till we hear differently from Command Yankee. Fly, come clear.

0: Alpha, Tom, 411 Command Yankee.
1: Strahoven Command Yankee, sorry, flash message again.
0: Julian Flycon, Strahoven Command Yankee. We're just finishing up this job on Barangaring Mountain. The road will be clear within and open within the next 5 minutes. We will need to notify Transport for New South Wales that on the northern side of the road, all the larger logs have been rolled into the drainage ditch and will need to be cleared out. But the road is clear and safe. Over.
1: Re-clear and reopen in about 5 minutes. Tennessee still required for large logs in the drainage ditch on the northern side of the road.
0: Yeah, that's a firm. There's also brush on the southern side over the barrier, but that's, I don't know if that's something they want to take care of as well at the same time, over.
1: Toby, thank you, and sorry, just triple checking and confirming there's been no damage to the metal barrier.
0: Negative, there is damage to the metal barrier. It is dented out away from the road. Probably one third of it is dented, but it is intact, no sharp metal pieces, and I think the road crew can make a better assessment of what needs to be done. Over.
1: Yeah, copy, thank you, Firecom. 31 minutes after midnight.

0: 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Go ahead. Yeah, further update. The road is now clear and open. On scene, who is not part of the thing, but he has taken pictures and put a report into his supervisor, who is also passing it on. Over.
1: Received, thank you. Flag and clear at 37 minutes past midnight.

0: After they now have two chainsaw operators at work to carry on scene, Osbury's been on scene and cleared a telecommunications cable from the roadway. Police have also attended and departed. We'll be here for probably another 45 minutes.
1: Understood. Viacom Care at 41 minutes past midnight.

0: ISGD.
1: ISGD taking a call for an ASA at the Garawarra Centre, Princess Highway, Ward 4, with Paige Tellensburg, and Ward 4. Fire rescue have also been attached. Understood. Currently I've got one thumbs up from each brigade. Viacom clear at 58 minutes past midnight.

Hi, it's Judy from Viacom. Hi, it's Judy. We're only getting one thumbs up from Heathcote. Do you want to page Oxford over?

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0: It's not from Yarralong Road, Long Creek. It's driven from the roadway by RFS. I'm Telco, Kent National Cable for a bit past 3. Rose Reagan, for that one.
1: Received Agra Pump, many thanks to you and the crew for your efforts there. Much appreciated. We'll put a stop on the job at 105. Cycle clear.

0: Nee, vorher kein Schau, wo ist wo? Station, ja?
1: Wo ist wo Station?
0: How did you call?
1: Yeah, do you have a crew? We're just looking at the one at station at the moment, over.
0: Yes, that's me, over.
1: Yeah, we had a page for Garawarra Centre on the Princess Highway at Waterfall for an AFA, over.
0: Do you want me to proceed down there, over?
1: Stand by. Base duty from FICOM. Yeah, Pumper 325 is showing as responding. Oxford, do you have a crew with a crew of two with a crew leader, over?
0: Yeah, I'm a crew leader as well, so I'll see you back in a week, over.
1: Yeah, let's do the. Did you want Waterfall and Helensburgh to stand by, or can they stand down, over?
2: This page, if we can just have them stand by, or Helensburgh stand by, Waterfall stand down, over.
1: Proceed, thank you. Waterfall, did you copy direct?
0: Yep, read that call. Heading back to bed. Good night.
1: Thank you, appreciate your turnout. Have fun, come here.

0: Mike on Waterdrift. Thanks, Judy. Good morning. We have a tree down Vinnie's Road at Dural. Tree down totally blocking Vinnie's Road. At the beginning of Vinnie's Road, we have paged Dural over.
1: Yeah, call that on Waters River.
0: Yeah, we're not getting one thumbs up currently. Did you want to next on the...
1: We'll go next on Instagram,
0: let's see, we'll do. Fly clear.

0: Thanks, Judy.
1: Yeah, can you advise if fire rescue call from St. Mary's Channel?
0: Yeah, fire and rescue are on scene. No sign of fire. They are investigating. Oxford One is responding there at 7 minutes out, over.
1: Yeah, roger that. We'll get that. We've got
0: Terrific, thanks. Far from clear.

0: 1107.
1: Currently crewing up for a tree down. Was it the 7 that you wanted or the 1?
0: Hi, can I...
1: No worries, I'll wait for crew to come and we'll tell you which truck we're responding.
0: Yeah, copy that. I've added the 1 there, and that means you can take either one. Firecom clear.
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0: Yeah, we have a tree down, Vinnie's Lane at Dural, totally blocking the road. Do you have a crew there, over?
2: At this moment, it's just myself, but it looks a little work.
0: Yeah, there's only one showing on active. We do have a crew of 3 coming out of Glenhaven. You are free to stand down if you like, over.
2: Work.
0: Received, thank you for that. Flight complete.

0: Crosby, Duty. Yeah, if I win, I have a more assistance. Happy federal birthday to proceed on.
1: Received, they're still crewing up at this time, over.
0: Yeah, receiver.
1: Thank you. General Station, did you copy direct, over?
2: Not.
1: Well, idea, I'll add job to the PC.

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1: Alfred 1.
0: I've just arrived on site at Garawara Centre. Fire and rescue are on site at the moment. We're just going to liaise with them.
1: Copy, thank you. Alfred 1, Viacom clear.

0: Go ahead, everyone.
1: It's advising, responding to the 3-down, code 3, I say thank you.
0: Thank you, Glenhaven 1. We also have,

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1: Copy, Gerald PC, okay.
0: Thank you, flight complete.

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1: Oxford One, go ahead.
0: Thanks, Tom. Just for information, the guys with 325 here on site, they've reset the panel and we're all returning to the base.
1: Copy. Oxford One, really appreciate your turnout. And we're going to stop on the job at 0132. Park on clear.
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0: Yeah, Firecom, I've now come across a tree right at the start of Viney's Road. It shouldn't take too long once Glen Haven has arrived on scene to clear this tree over.
1: Yeah, thank you, Dural PC. They look like they're about 2 minutes out, so they should be with you shortly. 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

0: Glenhaven 1, blue.
1: Glenhaven 1.
0: Yeah, just advising on Zoom and up with Jewel 1. We should be here for about an hour max, just removing the tree and stuck it on the side of the road. Just a small one's come down across the road, but how it was, no other fruits.
1: Thank you. Viacom clear.

0: That alarm's just gone off again. We've been called back, over.
1: Yeah, we're on site. Just advising fire rescue, the lady inside mentioned that it's gone off a couple of times and there's a particular sensor.
0: Yeah, you got a bit broken up there. It has gone off a couple of times and the lady mentioned whatever.
1: Yeah, sorry about that. The lady inside said that there was a particular sensor that kept causing it to go off.
0: Yeah, that's correct. Number 321, are they on the scene still, over?
1: They've got the same job.
0: Yeah, they have the same job. They should be with you shortly, over.

0: Pas manger. Hi, Stevie. Hey, just acknowledging we're trying to get our water. Only reason I'm dealing with them later, Bella.
1: Yeah, thank you. Up, but they're still on scene. Number 325 should be returning shortly, over.
0: Understood, thanks.
1: Thank you. Hi, come clear.

0: bolt home from Oxford on.
1: Oxford one.
0: Yeah, just a cigarette from the side, just advising that there is no sense, no sign of smoke or fire. Looks like a faulty sensor, as reported earlier. We'll get back to the panel and assist reshooting that.
1: Copy, you're 51, thank you for the update. Fly comp there.

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1: Received, not a problem. Have a good night. Fly clear.

0: Glen Haven 1, Blue.
1: Glen Haven 1.
0: Just advising, we've finished chopping up this tree, stacked everything on the south side of the road. 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
1: Copy, Glen Haven 1, many thanks to you and the crew for your turnout. This morning, we'll put a stop on the job at 0150. Fire clear.

0: Go ahead.
1: Hey, Paul. This is Hooper from the Association. This is an alarm that's been faulty for a couple of days now. We've got a technician on the way. He's approximately 10 minutes from site, so we'll wait for him to arrive and give an assessment. We believe it's just... And we'll wait for him to arrive.
0: Copy, Oxford One. Thank you for that update. Just fly on clear.

0: I'll take one, go ahead.
1: Thanks, Ron. Just advising, Garawarra have isolated that section of the ward. They will be remaining on site to monitor the panel for the duration of the night for any further information. They're going to try and problem solve what's going on with it and...
0: Attendance there this morning, much appreciated. We're going to stop on the job at 2:13. Flight on clear.

0: Good morning, Mr. Hills. Judy, you take the call for a tree down. Pitt Town Road at Kenthurst. Tree down on the road, one lane blocked. We have paged at Kenthurst, over.
1: Yeah, thank you. We've got probably a crucial.
0: Proceed, thanks. Far come clear.

0: Can I phone Bravo?
1: Yeah, I'm wrong.

0: I call him Kansas One Brother, please.
1: Kansas One Brother.
0: Yeah, thanks, Tom. One thing, small tree blocking the eastbound lane. We'll investigate and contact you.
1: Thank you, Kansas One Brother. Fuck, I'm clear.

0: Bravo, yellow.
1: Tenderfoot Bravo.
0: Yeah, thanks, Tom. Tenderfoot Bravo, from Catarina. We've just been able to move Catarina off the road into back into the scrub. We're going to stop on this incident. Proceed, station.
1: Copy, Tenderfoot Bravo. 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
1: VRA 411 and VRA 414, we have just received a stop from the RCO. There is no person in the vehicle. VRA can stand down, over.
0: We'll pass the internal stop. Thank you.
1: Thank you. VRA 414, did you copy, over?
0: Yeah, fly from VRA 414.
1: Thanks to both crews for your turnout this morning. Fly come clear.
0: Thank you. Can you please attach us to the tree down? Please, over.
1: Thank you. Summer C1 will attach you now. Fly come clear.
0: Tuesday, responded by MVP, crew 2, Tuesday, charge.
1: C1 at 318, fly come clear.

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1: Copy, thank you, 411. Fly complete.

0: 414, yeah, right?
1: Stingray 414.
0: Thank you, comms. Also now home and closing.
1: Copy. Thank you, 414. Fire come clear.

0: conference, P1.
1: Thank you, conference. They confirm 1-3, completely blocking the off-ramp from Petrich Road of Waitakere Road. Police have entangled in this. There is some power lines entangled. Can we please get Osgreen attached? We're now known as Petrich Control, 540 on incoming units. Over.
0: Copy, Summers P1. We will contact energy for you. Fly clear.
1: I'll try and get a phone number when I can. Petrich Control, please.
0: Copy, thank you. Fly clear.

0: 4 Juliet.
1: Denmark Alpha Juliet, good morning. We have taken a call for an alarm operating 102 Old Pilliger Road, Weewall. We have paged Yarry Lake and Miles Island.
0: Our area, all farmers, area,

0: given its proximity to town, could we just request fire rescue attendance as well?
1: Yeah, it's pretty close. I will send them a license by compare.
2: Hi, comms, Peaches Control Blue.
1: Go ahead.
2: Phone number, Oscar Uniform 301. It's pole to pole, tangled in the tree. We do have power for that light, so it is unsafe for us to work on it at the moment, over.
1: Copy, just confirm the pole number again for me, over.
2: Oscar Uniform 301. It's Petrich Road, or the Wisensbury Road off Prayer, over.
1: Copy, pole number, Oscar Uniform 301.

0: iPhone wasn't Siri. Sorry, Patriots Control, whoever.
1: Patriots Control.
0: Thank you. If any other units are on their way, you can please stop to them. We'll be sitting here for a while waiting for this. A car has actually hit the tree. When you're ready for the radio, over.
1: Yeah, go ahead.
0: Alpha Kilo 33 X-ray Foxtrot. For Osgood's information as well, the power line is hanging low on Wiseman Ferry Road, across the Petridge Road, as you're approaching the Petridge Road on and off road, over.
1: Yeah, copy. Just confirming a car has hit a tree. Now, is this a separate incident, or is it the same incident, over?
0: It's the same incident. No occupants have been injured. All fine and well out of the vehicle.
1: Over.
0: I'll leave it in their hands, over.
1: Understood, thank you. We're on the phone to Energy as we speak. Thank you for the update. Falcon clear.
0: Hornsby
1: Duty. Hornsby Duty, we have an MVA, M1 Pacific, by the way. At Belt White, we have page Brooklyn, over.
2: Yeah, receive that. All it is in the central station for the duty officer's information. Doesn't look like any comes up from Brooklyn yet.
1: That's a negative, no comes up from Brooklyn.

0: my phone's license ferry control, please.
1: License ferry control.
0: Sorry, that was meant to be. Just for your information too, we have witches hats out to stop traffic from coming off Pleasant Ferry, sorry, Beatrice Road onto Pleasant Ferry Road.
1: Understood, thank you. Fly clear.

0: from Patriot Road Control, blah, blah, blah.
1: Patriot Road Control.
0: Okay, thank you. Can we attach another unit to our location? Can you provide us a duty officer calling on the phone? Over?
1: Yeah, he hasn't come up on air. Did you want us to give him a call for any particular reason? Over.
0: Yeah, stand by. I'll ring state operations. Over.
1: Copy that. Icon clear.

0: Michael, I'm the Patriots Control, Blue. Patriots Control. Yeah, try to call the state operations line, no answer. If you can get a truck here urgently, we're currently stalled on the Patriots Road, and we can't get the truck to restart. So we need a truck here urgently, as we're blocking our license ferry Patriots Road completely, on the eastern side, over.
1: You need the number for state ops because we are here and are available, over.
0: I said inform you about that incident. If you can get another truck here urgently, we can just jump start right way up.
1: Copy, Wilco, fire compare.

0: Yeah, head over.
1: Yeah, just confirming your truck is still not able to be moved over.
0: That's a negative. We are currently blocking the eastbound lane to the M1 at Petridge Road. Over.
1: Yeah, okay. We understood your truck was immobilized. Over.
0: It is. We cannot move the truck. It is. It's got, the sound of it, it might have a flat battery or something. Over.
1: Yeah, you stated you just moved it over?
0: No, I stated that we're still in the same spot. We're just blocking the road because we can't turn around completely. Over.
1: Proceed. So it's a flat battery is what you're thinking?
0: That's paper. Over.
1: Copy. We'll ring your duty officer. We have paged the Rimba with no result. We have now paged Narara. And we'll see how we go with them. In the meantime, we'll contact your duty officer.
0: Yeah, received. Thank you. Please respond.
1: Thank you.

0: Blue. Carry on one.
1: Anything comes wrong, I'm seeing a single vehicle into the medium strip of the M1. We've got lane 3 southbound closed or partially closed. Please

0: Lima Aguada Judy.
1: Hey, Flock, I'm just wondering if we got an awesome back from Fire Rescue. I know.
0: That's a negative. They got on scene at 3:53. They didn't pass a suit rep as yet, over.
1: Yeah, copy. I've spoken to the local captain and we're unlikely to get a crew out of where you walk. And Yarry Lake, over.
0: Yep, they're on scene, so we'll let them pass the stop and close the job, over.
1: Yeah, copy.
0: You far complete.

0: One. Correction, Peach Ridge Control from Firecom. It is confirming you are blocking the road, and which road are you currently blocking over?
1: Yeah, thank you. We're currently blocking Peach Ridge Road on the off-ramp for Peach Ridge Road on the eastbound side. Over.
0: You're blocking the off-ramp from Peach Ridge Road on the east side, is that correct?
1: Negative. Blocking Peach Ridge Road. We have got the off-ramp open. We are blocking the main Arturo Road. Over.
0: Impassable. Over.
1: Cars can probably pass us at a slow rate in front of the truck. Trucks will probably have to hold up the road a little bit. Our deputy captain has gotten a lift back to the station to grab our Cat 7 to try and jump start. Over.
0: Well, we see Narara are crewing up with a crew of three. Your duty officer's comment was for them to bring two trucks so they could get your crew home and deal with your truck in the morning, but we weren't 100% aware you were blocking, so your Cat 7 is probably your best avenue for assistance, over.
1: Yeah, all we just need is a jump start, and we'll be able to move the truck. Once we get the jump start, we'll be able to move the truck, and we'll be continuing. Over.
0: See, that understood. Thank you for that. Flight complete.

0: It's Canal. While I'm waiting for the 7, can you please attach our 7 to this job? He'll come up on air and proceed out this way. Over.
1: Yep, copy. Will do. Try and come clear.

0: one, please.
1: Carry on one.
0: Yeah, this is from just an update for the NBA. You've got one person being transported, precautionary. Vehicle salvage is on a standstill at the moment. RMS aren't actually currently on scene. Fire risk has departed. We need to have a lane closure for this salvage of the vehicle to occur. However, it's not safe to do it until the RMS get on scene. Can you put an urge message through the TMC, see if we can hurry up and get an officer there to our location?
1: Copy. I will send them an urgent message. Anything further, Robert?
0: Nothing further, apart from what we remain on scene until salvage has been accomplished.
1: Copy, will do. I'll send them a message there, see how we go. Fly on clear.

0: They're receiving, go ahead.
1: Yeah, from TMC, they don't have any crews at the moment. Police are on scene. Are they able to assist, over?
0: Yeah, Collins, we only have a general duty paddy wagon on scene with not sufficient controlling for lane closure. However, they have positioned bells related to it now, so tow truck is going to attempt to salvage. See how we go.
1: He's understood. Many thanks for that. Point clear.

0: 我装一下我。
1: Yeah, he comes, speaker W, speaker plated, which is pulling the tricycle PM1 now, and, all lines are open.
2: Many thanks, Carry On One, for your stop, and, thanks for you and your crew for your turnout again tonight. Much appreciated. At 421, fly com clear.

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1: Patriot Control.
0: Okay, thank you. We have been able to get the truck started, and we are now located on Washington Street Road. One lane of Washington Street Road northbound is southbound is closed due to overhanging power lines down over.
1: Company, anything further at this time?
0: Negative at this stage. The off-ramp for Washington Ferry and Patriot Road is closed for the eastbound, the westbound lane, over.
1: Yeah, received. Thank you. Fire come clear.

0: Central Coast Judy.
1: Central Coast Judy, did you copy from Somersby? They got the track started over.
0: Yeah, copy guys. Very happy to hear. Can I just confirm that Ausgrid is being sent to that location for those power lines over?
1: Yeah, they were notified quite a while ago now. They were notified at 3:43. They said that we're bringing extra crews into the Central Coast to deal with the outages, but they didn't have an ETA for us over.
0: Yeah, can I just ask that you follow that up and make clear that we have volunteers waiting at their infrastructure at for what we're holding over?
1: Yeah, copy that. We'll do. Fly, come clear.

0: Boa noite, Henrique. Como fala, calma?
1: How am I going to do your thing?
0: Yeah, just an update. We've just taken a stop from Fire and Rescue. I'll put a stop on and close the jobs over.
1: Yeah, copy. Thanks, Falcon.
0: Thank you. Falcon clear.

0: Control Blue.
1: Patriots Road Control.
0: Yeah, thank you. We have Wise and Cherry Road also closed in both directions due to this overhanging power line. I've got another poll number when you're ready, over.
1: Copy, go ahead.
0: Papa Romeo 777. Papa Romeo 777, over.
1: Copy, poll number. Papa Romeo 777, over.
0: That's A firm. Due to the hanging line, if a truck comes through, he will take this power line down. So we're safety for safety reasons, we're closing the floor.
1: Copy, thank you. Fly com clear.

0: 3-3 control.
1: 3-3 control, go ahead.
0: Yeah, hey General, I was referring to ATAs. We have a UNS and ATA at this stage, over.
1: We have just been on the phone to Ausgrid. They can't give us an ETA at this stage due to the large amount of calls getting in on the Central Coast. They have brought extra crews in. I have just notified TMC regarding the road closure and see if we can get one of their crews out to take over. Over.
0: There is, Dave. I don't think this will be a TMC road to this Wiseman Ferry and Petrie's Road. Maybe possibly contract council, I guess, for employees, I guess.
1: Yeah, it's a council road, is it?
0: That's a firm, over.
1: Yeah, copy that. I'll see if your duty's still on there and see what we can do. Clear to you, Central Coast duty from Firecom.

0: day on AusGrid or any sort of traffic control footage. Is it an over?
1: That's a negative. We've already requested AusGrid bump up our priority. That was 20 minutes ago, and they do not give, they don't give ETAs.
0: Yeah, received. We've sort of been here for nearly 2.5 hours. Just, consider trying to see if we might be able to get catering or something up here. Over.
1: Right. As I said, I can't give an ETA. Would you like catering? Should I contact your duty?
0: It's all good. We've got self-made equipment here for catering.
1: Thank you very much.

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1: Go ahead, over.
0: Watson, Ferry Control, for your information, TMC requested that we get New South Wales Police. I have requested them from Fire and Rescue.
1: Everything, I was just discussing that with the crews, if that would be awesome, thank you.
0: No dramas, you guys all right out there?
1: Cold and wet, that was.
0: Excellent, 0605.

0: Well, the Mitch is Judy, thank you. Tree down Tanangra Avenue, cross McCars Creek Road at Terry Hills. With Paige Terry Hills.
1: Drop down my
0: Terry White.

0: Então, nem te tire.
1: Thank you, that's why I still want to have it.
0: That would be a negative.
1: For saying thank you.
0: Okay, 0609.
2: I got Nova Major Fly.
0: Nova Major Fly, thank you. We've been called to tree down Canangra Avenue across McCars Creek Road at Perry Hill. Tree down over road.
2: Where are AF in charge and available to proceed? Did you have that?
0: Understood, just one person or what's your crew size, please?
1: Crew of three.
0: Thank you. Clear of you, Northern Beaches Duty, copy last.
1: Yeah, that's the way that I can proceed and I can work over the officers coming from Perry Hill level.
0: Understood. 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
1: Three of us.
0: Thank you very much, 0614.

0: Imperial Sump, I see you're on your way. Chris Osno, I see, please.
1: Crew of five, three chainsaw, ICGC.
0: 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Viacom clear at 066.

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0: on the scene with SES, last tree, blocking the road. We're going to assist with cutting it up. I'll take Terrell's one coming. Thank you.
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0: 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Go ahead.
1: Yeah, thank you, Colm. Just for your information, we have council on site with us. He is going to organise some traffic control possibility for us so that we can relieve crew. Over.
0: Okay, thanks. Anything further?
1: Nothing further at this stage, over.

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1: 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Call to assist fire and rescue with a car fire near underpass Burns Road, Arimba, near Alex Close.
0: Yeah, copy that. Not looking like you get a response out of Arimba. Can you please go to the next Instagram?
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0: like I'm out in VT, hey, it's not connected to the server. Can you give me the address over the radio, please?
1: Car 5, near Underpass Burns Road, Arimba, near Alex Close, I believe it is, Underpass.
0: Yeah, roger that. We are responding now.
1: Thank you. I think your panel is responding. Firecom clearance 644.

0: 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The clearing debris now. Both aerial and some aerial ones should be released shortly.
1: So that's a stop on the incident?
0: Pass that message.
1: Thank you at 0646.

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1: Yeah, thank you. Council have organised a depot crew from Mangrove to come and shut the road down. Once they have come here, we will be returning back to station.
0: Thank you. I don't suppose energy company have come yet.
1: They were not aware of the job. I don't know if that was an issue on either end.
0: We did contact them twice. Fine. Firecom clearance 0652.

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0: So, message from Tanangra Avenue. Tree removed from road, debris cleared. 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

0: there are one brother.
1: Yeah, you might have on scene, liaised with fire rescue. There's no sign of car on fire. The road is closed on the road. There is a car that is submerged in the floodwater. They're going to go check out where the call originated from, but they've put a stop from our end, so we're returning.
0: Understood. Thank you. I'll put a stop on the incident. Thank you very much for your tune out. It's appreciated. Viacom clear at 0656.

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1: Central Coast Treaty.
0: Planning your call or just on the phone?
1: Just asking if you copied stop for the car fire that wasn't at Florimba.
0: No, I didn't, but yeah, not a problem.
1: Very much. It ended up being a no car fire found, but they found a vehicle submerged in flood water and a fire and rescue sort of written down.
0: Yeah, copy that. Yeah, thank you. As part of that, I've just spoken to the crew of Summit B1 at the Wiseman's Ferry job. Central Coast Council rep has driven past and has offered to get a council crew to come and sit on that power line down. They will be doing that and they will be standing down.
1: So I got that exact message from Summit B1 recently. Thank you very much. Viacom clear at 0701.

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0: Say, would you like me to get your panel for you?
1: Yeah, but we only have a overall status. We can't mark as we proceed.
0: You're proceeding at 0703.

0: Falcon.
1: Go ahead, over.
0: One, we've had a query from police. Can we advise if the electricity company's been contacted? I've answered that one. And are buses able to get through there?
1: Yeah, that's a negative. Buses will not be able to get through. I have spoken to a bus driver that's just come through to inform his depot to inform other drivers, over.
0: I'll let them know. Appreciate it. Falcon 3-0712.

0: Group 1, yellow.
1: Yes, Group 1.
0: Hey, good morning. Could you attach me to the waterfall search, please?
1: Certainly, which vehicle are you in?
0: The highest command uniform. The command channels will be Sutherland Bravo, channel 243 and Fireground 19.
1: Okay, you're going to have to repeat that again for me so I can get it in the file. It'll be IS Bravo.
0: Yeah, the Sutherland Bravo, which is 243 and Fireground 1919.
1: Are you going waterfall command?
0: Yeah, I'm.
1: Thank you. Would you like me to get your panel, or are you able to do that yourself?
0: You just change me to proceeding, and I'll do the rest when I get there. Thank you.
1: And thank you. Firecom clear at 07 at 15.

0: Yeah, thank you. Council announcing traffic control. They'll be taking over this incident shortly. You can stop on this road.
1: Time especially is appreciated. Fire Con Clear 0716.
0: Sorry, can you please repeat over?
1: I said your time especially is appreciated on this job. Thank you, Fire Con Clear 0716.

0: Someone's going blue.
1: Go ahead.
0: Yeah, thank you. Still on scene. I was cruising now, just straight up. Over.
1: Thank you very much, Falcon Clear 0721.

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0: Yes, flight comms, VRA 823 is leaving base for Waterfall for the land search. Krill 2, senior DC.
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0: Hi, it's Judy. Hey, stand by. The Bertram Stevens Drive, Cross Garis Road at National Park. Car fallen on trees from Garis to Waterfall on the way down, 400 metres west of the cross section. Glass went on passenger, but he's okay. Car drivable, but needs assistance to get the tree off. We paid Waterfall.
1: Yeah, copy that, thanks. Looks like a good response at Waterfall. Thank you.
0: 0727. Stand by.
2: 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They're now throwing up over.
0: Thank you very much. 0727.

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1: Pull this on the air and route to Sydney helicopters for raft engagement.
0: Thanks.
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1: Sí.
0: If I call this just proceeding to waterfall for search missing persons, crew of two, Dr. Singer, on
1: answer them, please use proceeding on Falcon P0732.
0: Falcon Star LPC, LOL.
1: You see?
0: Yeah, likewise to Oak Flats, crew 154.
1: Okay, I've just added you back onto the instrument. Please use your panel again. Viacom clear at 0732.

0: 141 Bravo, yellow over.
1: 141.
0: Copy all of that. We're on our way. I believe there's a car involved. If there's no car involved, we're just going to proceed. I've got a crew of four, obviously in charge of seeing a death. If there's no car involved, we'll respond later.
1: There's a car involved. The tree has actually fallen onto the car.
0: Yeah, copy that. We'll upgrade to respond. I'll let you know we're on scene.
1: Thank you very much. 0738.

0: Z1.
1: Yeah, thank you. Osprey has now isolated power. Power has been isolated and council are in the process of cleaning up the tree and Wiseman Ferry and Wiseman Ferry's road will be reopened soon.
0: Thank you. You still on the scene?
1: Unfortunately.

0: 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Please mark yourselves as preparing for the proceeding.
1: Forest 4 PC Alpha, trend to search area at waterfall.
0: Thank you, I'll add you to the incident. Please stand by. Thank you, PC Alpha, you've been added to the incident. Please sit your panel is proceeding again. Thank you, Firecon 30741.
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0: Yes, could you confirm that Oak Flats PC is going to swing by me at Kira Station and pick up a member, huh?
1: Stand by, Oak Flats.
0: Steve.
1: Q, would you like me to hit your panel as responding or proceeding, Oak Flats PC?
0: Yeah, if I come down, would be much appreciated. Sorry about that.
1: Fine, clear of you, Kimball PC, copy last from Oak Flats PC.
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1: Can LVC, would you like me to hit your panel as responding or proceeding? I see you're on the road.
0: Yeah, just proceed, you're in.
1: Thank you, Colonel LPC. Have you proceeding at 0747?

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1: Wonderful, one Bravo.
0: The area I've seen, we're about 200 metres south of Derry Road turnoff. The southbound lane is blocked, northbound lane is open. It's a smallish tree, we're going to get to work now. Doesn't look like any of the occupants of the cars are injured. If so, I'll advise over.
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0: Bravo, bravo, bravo, bravo.
1: Go ahead.
0: Yeah, just spoke with the occupant of the vehicle. They're all good. No injuries. They're talking to the insurance company now. There's a bit of damage to the car. Other than that, I don't think we need any other emergency services here. We'll cut the tree up. We're currently doing traffic management. Once we cut the tree up and clear the road, I'll let you know that.
1: Thank you very much, Harrison.

0: Can you hear me right?
1: Some of you are.
0: Yeah, thank you. We are now released from this incident. Council's cleaning up the tree. Vehicle's grid. You can mark where some of these 1 and 7 as unavailable. Over.
1: Thank you, Somersby units. Appreciate your assistance this morning. Fire come clear at 0763.

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0: from Viacom.
1: Okay, over.
0: Thanks.

0: Yes, Mike, I'm sitting over there in the NAT, crew 2 responding as well. Over.
1: Thank you, it's now on your MDT. Crew 2, who is the OIC, please?
0: DC, over.
1: Thank you. 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
2: Negative.
0: We have a transformer fire, Sunnybank Road, Lithero. Responding, fire and rescue responded at 0755.
2: Yeah, copy that. Can I just confirm some of this gruesome?
0: Crew 2DC.
2: Copy.
0: And it is in fire and rescue area. We are going to assist.

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1: Thank you, LIC is.
0: Senior.
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0: Go
1: ahead. Michael, this is voicing this incident on Subversion Stevens is now cleared. Road is reopened. The vehicle involved, they're waiting for the insurance company, and we are return station.
0: Thank you, I'm clear.

0: Yeah,
1: my brother. How's
0: it going? It's like we're on scene in Sunnybank Road. We've caught up with Fire and Rescue. We can put a stop on this. We'll be returning. Summons be one quick.
1: Summons be one, what's the stop? Is there that far?

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1: OSG.
0: Hey, first question, Ops 1-1. Hey, yeah, have you ever translation just to assist the role there, over?
1: Earth, say thanks, Qualcomm, please.
2: Qualcomm, jumping, Qualcomm, please. Alvin Park Papa, crewing up. We currently have a crew of two OIC Village Firefighter. Would you like us to proceed?
1: OIS Judy. Yeah, do you want them to proceed or await the arrival?
0: So you just wait for your
1: arrival. Yeah, I'll be fast enough if you can just stand by.
2: Proceed, understood.

0: 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Copy, Papa, Papa. Air responding 3, CR level 2, 2 SFF, and the MDP is crashed.
1: Have you responding 5 on 3?

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1: Bourbon.
0: This one comes, this one, one chicken market not available, going into the district office to have the Starlink installed. Thank you, Eva.
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1: Thank you. 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
1: Yeah, one further. 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
0: Icon's AP472 Green from above address. Small gas leak in the meter on the side of the building. Valve has been turned off. Awaiting Origin Energy attendance. Code 4, over.
1: Two small gas leak at meter. Valve has been turned off, awaiting Energy to attend, and code 4 is set.

0: Falcons from 400, please.
1: Falcons from 400, go ahead.
0: Falcons from 400, blue. Link code 3, Sturt Highway, approximately 4 k's west of the intersection of Uroli Road, Sturt Highway. Over one truck and car accident. All persons appear to be out of the vehicle, making further investigations, over.
1: Falcons 400, clear 3, and MVA, all persons out of vehicles, he said.

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1: Lock on pump 400, go ahead.
0: Lock on pump 400, blue. I know EMBOs have been declined, but could we please get them to attend? We have a 19-year-old male complaining of shoulder pain. Also, we have approximately 500 litres of diesel that has spilt. However, it is contained in the channel drain. RFS and police are now on scene.

0: Okay, it's month 400, requiring ambulance to attend for a 19-year-old male with shoulder pain. 500 litres of diesel has been spilt but contained in channel drain, and RFS and police are in attendance. Is that correct?
1: Top 400 blue, that's correct, and other than the ambos, no further needs.
0: Flight comes received.

0: M1 Mount White, vehicle crashed into right-hand lane, vehicle into rock wall, 5 minutes north of Hawkesbury, 1.5 kilometres south of Joel's Bridge. Mount White and carry on.
1: Yeah, thanks. We're crew from carry on, so I'll monitor.
0: Thank you very much. Viacom clear at 0935.

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1: we've been stood down from this incident. No person is trapped and vehicle is out of the way. Thank you very much for your assistance. It is appreciated. 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
1: Hi, Jones. Pump 400. 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
0: Well, Jones, pump 400 green. Stop from Sturt Highway. RSS and police will be remaining on scene. We're code 4. 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
1: Central Coast Duty, firstly, copy stop on the carry-on job.
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1: Thank you, and tree down Rutherford Drive, cross Corona Lane. One in Rutherford Drive and another one in Corona Lane. We've paged Berkeley Vale.
0: Yes, please. No, I wouldn't be able to come on. You just get them to proceed out.
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0: Affirmative, Val 1, believe.
1: Thank you, Val 1. Thank you. Call. Okay, Berkeley Vale, call to a tree down, Rutherford Drive, cross Corona Lane at Glenning Valley. Two trees down, on one on Rutherford Lane, one on Corona Lane. Could you please, from your duty, can you please proceed only?
0: Yeah, proceeding only. Crew 2, crew leader in charge, please.
1: Thank you, Berkeley Vale 1. Please use your panel when proceeding. Clear of view, Namoi Water Duty.
2: I'm just acknowledging the page.
1: Thank you, my apologies. We've paged Narrabri

0: Any more details on the job over?
1: Heat coming from ceiling. Caller evacuated the premises. No sign of smoke or fire. Now, stand by. Further information is pump 399, pump 506 have also been attached. The property name is Clearview, if that helps.
0: Welcome.
1: Thank you, Namoi Guided Duty, Falcon, clear at 0955.
0: Falcon, Bobby Wall 1, Blue.
1: Bobby Wall 1, did you catch last information call?
0: Just coming from the fire and rescue bin onwards. Yeah, I'll just be crew 1, OIC captain.
1: Thank you, Bobby Wall 1. Would you like me to hit your panel as responding?
0: Yep, that'll be fine. It's still turning on. Thank you.
1: Thank you, I've marked you as responding 0955.

0: Narrabri 7, thank you. I'll add you to the incident. It is a structure fire, property name Clearview, 585 Stony Creek Road at Narrabri. Further information is heat coming from ceiling. Caller evacuated the premises. No sign of smoke or fire. We have pump 399 and 506 on way.
1: Yeah, receive that flight call on crew 2, OIC, DP2.
0: Thank you. You also have Bobuwa 1 on way. Would you like me to hit your panel as responding?
1: This one,
0: Understood. I have you responding at 0959.

0: comes from Bentleyville 1 to Luke, over.
1: Bentleyville 1 on scene.
0: Yeah, Tom's got a tree down on Corona Lane on our way to Rutherford. Currently a tractor from one of the properties here, he's clearing this off for us to be able to get through to the second one.
1: Thank you. Would you like me to put you? Oh, you already are on scene. Thank you very much. Anything further?
0: We'll be known as Corona Control. I'll be on program 14. I'll let you know once the tractor's cleared the tree from Corona Lane, and I'm on my way around to... I'll let you know when I'm actually at Rutherford. Clear.
1: Thank you, Berkeley Vale 1, Firecom, clear at 1000 hours.